0: song now. We want to dedicate it to everybody here tonight, all right? Everybody that has supported Iron Maiden, everybody that has supported metal in South America, everywhere in the world. Song of the new album, this is for you. Blood Brothers, thank you.
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1: Hey girl, you coming with me? 24 hour hip hop, this number one website in the world. We get the most exclusive music. Don't worry about how we get it, just know we got it.

0: 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Que música você quer ouvir agora? 98155-1049. WhatsApp mais bombado do seu rádio.
1: O ouvinte é quem manda.
2: I was distracted and in traffic. I didn't feel it when the earthquake happened, but it really got me thinking. Were you out drinking? Were you in the living room chilling, watching television? It's been a year now. Think I figured out how to let you go and let communication die out. I know, you weren't down for forever and it's fine. I know, we weren't meant for each other and it's fine. But if the world was ending, you'd come over, right? You'd come over and you'd stay the night.

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And there wouldn't be a reason why we would even have to say goodbye. If the world was ending, you'd come over right. Right. If the world was ending, you would come over right. Right.

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I know, you know, we know we weren't meant for each other and it's fine. But if the world was ending, you'd come over, right? You'd come over and you'd stay the night. Would you love me for the hell of it? All our fears would be irrelevant.

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It's like I'm 17 again. 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Oh my God, I'm on the chase. Chevy, it's getting kinda heavy. 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Time keeps slipping away.

0: high school, man. Hey, Wes, I'm gonna get with you in third period tomorrow. I'll holla at you.
1: Caruaru FM. 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Show!
2: O ouvinte é quem manda.